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2: 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See you at the bar, you was hardly talking. That's when I knew that your heart was scarring. Friends to lovers need a part to star in. Like, wait, babe, let me

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Deutschlands.

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You're scared now, right? 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It's just Justin.

0: 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Yeah, we turning it up.
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Let's get the party started. See you at the bar, you was hardly talking. That's when I knew that your heart was scarring. Friends to lovers need a part to star in. Like, wait, babe, let me.

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Should have known better. 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Deutschlands Big.

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5: 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I, for some reason or another, I convinced myself so strongly that nobody could hurt me.